0: and we have so many fine radio stations in the tri-state area.
1: Like what stations are you talking about?
0: Well, like this fine radio station that's playing this song right here, right now. And gosh, did I leave anything out?
1: I like Burbank's Barbecue, the Masonette, and Fountain Square, and the White Castle, and Skyline Chili, Gold Star Chili, and Camp Washington Chili.
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3: I think I would, too. And White Castles, let's go now.
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Oh, by the way, I met a friend of yours today. I was working

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Oh, you knew I was gonna say that, didn't you?